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001, are you listening? Good morning, America, how have you been? Got wasted again, or hide it all? I saw you double.

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Like a bird that leads its young from the nest into the air, he encouraged Icarus to follow him and showed him the skills that were to destroy him. He moved his wings and looked back at those of his sons.

0: Ladies and gentlemen, here's a feature taped for us in England by Ringo Starr, Paul McCartney,
1: King Ed Rock,
0: John Lennon,
1: MC Adam Young,
0: and George Harrison.
1: Holy

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Lightning is the fury, thunder the obsession. Hours in between and I'm under the impression. Left to our own devices, preciseness. We made something indestructible, priceless. Lightning is the fury,

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Preciseness, we made something indestructible and priceless. Laden is the fury, thunder the obsession. Hours in between and I'm under the impression. Tomorrow all hail to a blank piece of paper, bored with a nail through it. You belong to something else, part of my dreams, different story.

0: question before the Senate is, will it vote for democracy in the Soviet Union?
1: The fact that we all survived. We all survived Vietnam or Watergate or the tremendous upheaval of the whole world.
0: The question before the Senate is... The question before the Senate is, will it vote for democracy in the Soviet Union?
1: We all survived. Because we survived. That's the thing.

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A single buckle pattern can change your mind forever. A moment in a lifetime is all it takes to break him. A fraction of a heartbeat made us what we are. A brother and a sister for better or for worse. A billion words ago they sang a song of leaving. An echo from the chorus would call them back again. A cry full of longing. We call the ships to port. They count the lonely voices like whispers.

You know they say, in every man's life, there comes a time when he gets struck by the arrow of Cupid, by the love of God, or the beauty of a woman. And sometimes this love brings thunder into your life, and it brings the storm. Sing about it.